0: Say at least 33 British tourists are among the hundreds missing after a wall of water swept down the mountains. Rescue operations are ongoing. Tributes are being paid to the Rocky Horror Picture Show star Tim Curry following his death at the age of 80. He died at his Los Angeles home, according to his longtime manager and friend. US actor Rob Schneider paid tribute to his Home Alone co-star, saying it was truly an honour to know you. Elsewhere, Hollywood actress Sandra Bullock has paid tribute to Dolly Parton following the death of the country music superstar.
1: She's all the people here and in the world will never be so about to what Dolly Parton is. She's here. She's everywhere.
0: She died on Tuesday, aged 80, following a brief battle with cancer. And Tottenham beat Charlton 5-1 in the Carabao Cup. From Radio News Hub, I'm Grace McIntosh.
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2: Dozens of British nationals are missing after devastating flash floods in Nepal. Authorities say 157 bodies have now been recovered, with more than 40 people injured. A 7-year-old girl and her aunt died in a house fire less than a mile from the site of a crash on the A66 which killed 7 people. They've been named locally as Valentina Foster and Natalie McDonald. Cleveland police have arrested 2 men on suspicion of murder. Tributes are being paid to actor Tim Curry, who's died at the age of 80. He was best known for roles in the Rocky Horror Picture Show, Annie and It. And in football, new boy Savio scored on his debut in a 5-1 thrashing of Charlton in the Carabao Cup. Elsewhere, 2 Charlton players were injured in the game. Boss Nathan Jones described it as disastrous.
3: It's very difficult to create an upset, but what we have to do is concentrate on the championship. But that's really caused us an issue now.
2: That's the latest from Radio News Hub. I'm Grace McIntosh.
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2: At least 157 people have died following extreme flooding in Nepal. Officials say at least 33 British tourists are among the hundreds missing after a wall of water swept down the mountains. A 7-year-old girl who died in a house fire with her aunt has been described by family as bubbly and beautiful. They've been named locally as Valentina Foster and Natalie McDonald. Cleveland police said two men have been arrested. Actress Sandra Bullock has paid tribute to Dolly Parton following the death of the country music superstar at the age of 80.
3: She's all the people here and in the world will never be so about to what Dolly Parton is. She's here. She's everywhere.
2: Parton died on Tuesday following a brief battle with cancer. And Tottenham new boy Savio scored on his debut in a 5-1 thrashing of Charlton in the Carabao Cup. That's the latest from Radio News Hub. I'm Grace McIntosh.
0: The Night Flight on Colourful. 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
0: 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Coming up,

Fellas, I wonder would you mind if I talk to you for a minute? You know, sometimes we have the tendency, or should I say we forget what a woman needs every now and then. That's if you want to keep your thing

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1: Dozens of British nationals are missing after devastating flash floods in Nepal. Authorities say 157 bodies have now been recovered, with more than 40 people injured. A 7-year-old girl and her aunt died in a house fire less than a mile from the site of a crash on the A66 which killed 7 people. They've been named locally as Valentina Foster and Natalie McDonald. Cleveland police have arrested 2 men on suspicion of murder. Tributes are being paid to actor Tim Curry, who's died at the age of 80. He was best known for roles in the Rocky Horror Picture Show, Annie and It. And in football, new boy Savio scored on his debut in a 5-1 thrashing of Charlton in the Carabao Cup. Elsewhere, 2 Charlton players were injured in the game. Boss Nathan Jones described it as disastrous.
2: It's very difficult to create an upset, but what we have to do is concentrate on the championship. But that's really caused us an issue now.
1: That's the latest from Radio News Hub. I'm Grace McIntosh.
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2: At least 157 people have died following extreme flooding in Nepal. Officials say at least 33 British tourists are among the hundreds missing after a wall of water swept down the mountains. A 7-year-old girl who died in a house fire with her aunt has been described by family as bubbly and beautiful. They've been named locally as Valentina Foster and Natalie McDonald. Cleveland police said two men have been arrested. Actress Sandra Bullock has paid tribute to Dolly Parton following the death of the country music superstar at the age of 80.
3: All the people here and in the world will never be so about to what Dolly Parton is. She's here. She's everywhere.
2: Parton died on Tuesday following a brief battle with cancer. And Tottenham new boy Savio scored on his debut in a 5-1 thrashing of Charlton.
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2: At least 162 people have died following extreme flooding in Nepal. Officials say at least 33 British tourists are among the hundreds missing after a wall of water swept down the mountains. A 7-year-old girl and her aunt have died in a house fire less than a mile from the site of a crash on the A66, which killed 7 people. Cleveland police say 2 men, aged 23 and 31, have been arrested on suspicion of murder. Actress Sandra Bullock says all the people in the world will never amount to what Dolly Parton is following her death, aged 80. She recounted a memory of the singer.
3: I hated flying for the longest time, and I used to just take a tour bus everywhere, and I would sleep in the tour bus. When she came to Vegas and she pulled her tour bus up next to mine, I think it was pink, of course, and I said, okay, so Ms. Parton, we've got a hotel in the room for you that's massive. She goes, no, I'll stay in the bus.
2: And the Duke and Duchess of Sussex have reportedly returned to the UK with their children. Harry, Meghan, Prince Archie and Princess Lilibet are said to have flown from California shortly before midday yesterday. From Radio News Hub, I'm Frankie Hersine.
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2: Dozens of British nationals are among those missing after devastating flash floods in Nepal. Authorities say 165 bodies have been recovered so far. Police say they're not ruling out the link between a fire near Middlesbrough that killed two people and the major crash on the A66, Grace McIntosh reports.
3: Seven-year-old Valentina Foster and her aunt Natalie McDonald are reported to have died in a house fire in Grangetown yesterday morning. Two men aged 23 and 31 have both been arrested on suspicion of murder. The fire happened around a mile away from where two police officers and five young men died in a head-on collision on the A66. Inquests into their deaths opened today.
2: 40 people who went missing as children from asylum seeker hotels are still yet to be found. While most are now over 18, a committee's calling on the government to set out what they'll do to find them. And tributes are being paid to Tim Curry following his death at the age of 80. US actor Rob Schneider says it was truly an honour to know him. From Radio News Hub, I'm Frankie Hairsign.
4: My beans have been to Mexico. They once went to Peru. My beans, they flew to Portugal, then went to Tuvalu. My beans were with me in Italy, then came with me to Greece. I slurped their sauce on Spanish shores. I nibbled them in Nice. My Heinz beans have seen the world. They've traveled far and wide because they are, as we all know, too good to leave behind.
5: Okay, let me stop you there, sir. You still have to check them into the hold.
4: Oh, all right then. Honestly.
6: Beans means Heinz.
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7: Class, it's been reported that if we keep using water like we are now, by 2055 we could be short by 5 billion litres a day.
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0: Well, a good morning to you all. I hope I find you well. It's the 27th of August. It's a Thursday. It's Colourful Breakfast with myself, the Mixmaster Mac. I'm here till 9, playing your music to your ears. Basically, music that you're going to enjoy to get you into work. So, how you been? You good? How was your Wednesday? Was it great? Was it pleasant? I had a nice, pleasant Wednesday myself, and I'm going to have a great Thursday too. I've got things to do. Yeah, I'll be jumping on my bike and doing all sorts of bits and pieces. So, I'm looking forward to that. So, whatever you're looking forward to, I hope you're going to be enjoying it as much as I'm going to be, yes? In the meantime, let's not waste any more time with me babbling on like I normally do. I'm going to start the show off with the usual stuff. Maybe some 80s. Is it going to be 80s? Yes, it's going to be some 80s. Now, I know what you're thinking. How does he... Why doesn't he know? It's because sometimes I organise these shows way in advance and forget. So that's the reason why. So I just look at the rundown and go, oh, that's what it is, and get ready to play it. See? So without wasting any more time, I'm going to play you some Circles.
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0: Atlantic Star from 1982, Circles. This is Colourful Breakfast. My name's Mac. Welcome to the show. I'm here till 9.

Alexander O'Neill from his very first album, 1985, the self-titled album. That's called What's Missing. I don't know what's missing. You tell me. No? Okay. Before that, you had Billy Griffin from the album Respect, 1983, Serious. He's still going. Remember, he was part of the Miracles, if memory serves. You know, Smokey Robinson's band. And we started things off with Atlantic Star from the album Brilliance, 1982, with Circles. Welcome, it's Colourful Breakfast. My name's Mac. Hi, how you doing? You good? Yes, well, I hope you're good, because I'm going to tell you about today's weather. So let's get on with it, shall we? Okay, today being Thursday, what's today? The 27th? There you go, 27th. I should know this. It's the lady's birthday tomorrow. The 27th of August. Right, sunrise this morning was at 6:04, and sunset is at 19:59. Yes, it's slowly creeping back. Right, so here in London, we're going to have thundery showers and a moderate breeze. So it's going to be rainy and windy. Well, let's wait and see, actually, because it's been a bit off, really, even though they've been threatening the weather. Hasn't been that bad. Okay, well, so we're currently at 19 degrees here in London. We're going to have a high of 24 degrees. That should peak around the 3 o'clock mark and continue maybe till about 6. I don't even know if it's going to be that long. So that's what we've got at the moment. But we got a high level of showers, I think, at one point, especially this morning. It's roughly about 61%, roughly now, actually. Later on, it drops down to about 20%. So you never know. Probably won't be raining for the rest of the day, but in the morning it will be. I'll be heading out earlier, later on this today as well, because I need to get my hair looked at. You know, when you have that's spectacular hair like mine, you have to get it checked out and someone to sit, massage it and roll it back into position. So that's exactly what I'm going to get done today. So literally after I finish here, I'm going to scoot off and get that done. Okay, let's take a look at the weather around the rest of the country. In Edinburgh, we've got 14 degrees. In Belfast and Dublin, we have 16 degrees. In Manchester, we have 16 degrees. In Cardiff, we have 17 degrees. And in London currently, we have roughly about 19 degrees. Later on this afternoon, around the 1 o'clock mark, we're going to have 22 degrees here in London, 22 degrees in Cardiff, 20 degrees in Manchester, Dublin will be 19 degrees, Belfast will be 20 degrees, and Edinburgh will be 19 degrees. And I can see the rain going right across the southern part of the UK here. So it's going to be a bit moist it's going to be a bit wet. Let's just call it that, shall we? Let's not get a bit too in the weeds with that. Anyway, let's go on with the show. A little bit more up today. Here's Cool Million, and we have to work it out. Soulful.

Mary J. Blige with You Want This. I don't know about that. Before that, you had Soul Persona, and You Did It Again, the remix featuring Princess Freesia. And we started things off with Cool Million, and We Can Work It Out. That was the album mix of that. Yes, it's all good. I am liking it today. Yes, I am. Right, what was that? What else was that? All right, never mind. I'm obviously running into another track. We'll have to edit that out, I think. Yes. Edit Monkey, could you deal with that, please? Thank you. Right, okay. Where were we? Oh, birthdays. Let's see what we got. Actually, not that many people. I can see a couple. Okay, let's just do these ones, shall we? One girl called, what's her name? Born in 1991. Her name's Kylie Massey. Born this day. This is the wrong date. Hang on a second. This is the wrong date I've pulled up here. No, that's tomorrow's thing. Okay, we've got a few people on tomorrow. Hang on. Oh, right. Let me get the day right. Hey, that's a lot better. Got a few more people on here. Right, so. Ooh. Okay, we got a few bodies on here. So we've got. This should be quite fun now. So I can spread these out over the next selection. Right, so starting things off with a lady who goes by the name of Jazz. And you're thinking, who's that? Her name is, what's her name? Charlene Moore Begond. Anyway, she's a professional wrestler, or was actually, or is, I'm not sure. You know, she's been doing it for a long time. She's born this day in 1973, the 27th of August. It's her birthday today. I remember her. She's very good. She's very talented as well. So it's her birthday today. So, you know, that's something to look forward to celebrate with Jazz. Yeah, she was in the WWE for a while and then wasn't. Who else we got? We've got Chandra Wilson. And she is the woman who's in, the only thing I've ever seen her in is Grey's Anatomy. She's Dr. Bailey. Yes, I stopped watching Grey's Anatomy so long ago. I have not watched it for, I can say years. And it's decades old now, isn't it? So I think I haven't watched it in at least a decade. I think I watched the first season. Or maybe season and a half or something like that. And well, bored now and left. But there you go. But it's still going, so. But people are enjoying it. It's her birthday. She was born this day in 1969. Yes, indeed. So she's getting up there now. And let's do one more, shall we? Oh, he's a popular guy. His name is Mace. Yes, remember him? Yes, well, Mason, formerly known as, what's his name? Murder Mace. I didn't know that. Yes, so him who used to associate with that dude many years ago. It's his birthday today. He was born this day in 1975. So he's getting up there as well, actually. So, yes, I think, didn't he become a minister at one point as well? Yeah, I'm sure he did. So anyway, good for him and good for you. If you're celebrating today, by the way, you know, many happy returns. You're in good company. Have a great day because despite the weather, it's not going to be too bad. Actually, I've just realised. Oh, no, it's a different bloke. Actually, I just realised. Never mind. Forget what I was going to say. I was going to say it's Mario's birthday today. It is Mario, but it's the wrong Mario. This is Mario Winans.

0: Lauryn Hill and So High. I don't know what they're referring to, but they seem to be happy. Before that, you had Tasha's World with Growing. And that's been so long since I've heard anything from that lady, but apparently she's still doing stuff. So, yes, and that said, a good afternoon to Mr. John Emmanuel, because if memory serves, he put out an album many years ago. Yes. From JE Music. Good morning to you, sir, should I say. And we start things off with Mario Winans with So Fine. There we go. Right, I've done all those bits, haven't I? Okay, yeah, I've done all that. Oh, that's good. Okay, it's all going out quite smoothly. I mean, as I did mention, by the way, just I'm going to speak a little quieter because you never know who's listening. You never know. Right, it's my lady's birthday tomorrow, so I've got a few items, and I've been ordering these bits and pieces every so often, see, and it's trying to get them, smuggle them through the door without them being seen and being, oh, right, okay. And I think I did mention that a couple of weeks ago I bought her a new phone, and I was trying to set it up, and I was doing all the things you can do to back it up. So I'd actually swiped her current phone, so whenever the messages came through, deleted it all, except I forgot to go to her laptop and delete the emails from there as well. So, you know, it came along and said, it seems that my phone has logged into my emails have logged into her phone. I went, oh, great, fantastic. So, yes, yeah, so she knows she's got a new phone, but she can't have it until tomorrow. Yeah, so I just said, yeah, you can have it. On your birthday. Oh, but I said, yeah, I don't care. On your birthday, you can get it. That's it. It's a shout out. So, so yeah, I say she has a new phone. So that should keep her happy. You know, she wasn't happy with the old one. It was doing all sorts. It's not working. Yeah. My phones are older than hers. Anyway, like I said, birthdays and all that kind of stuff. You know what? Let's not ramble. We've got time to get some... we haven't done Afrobeats, have we? Okay, let's get some Afrobeats in. Here's Dapper. Yeah, what a great name. My name's Dapper. Anyway, let's keep going. Dapper, I'll see you after we've done these.
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0: with Lax, what's that, Lashmid, and a whole bunch of other people. I haven't got time for that. It's Colourful Radio News and Weather. The Colourful Radio News and Weather is coming up at the top of the hour, then hour two of Colourful Breakfast with myself, the Mixmaster Mac. So I'm going to get you at least one reggae tune under your belt before we go to the news. This is Egyptian and Hold You.
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1: Dozens of British nationals are missing after devastating flash floods in Nepal. Nepalese authorities say 165 bodies have now been recovered. A 7-year-old and her aunt have died in a house fire less than a mile from the site of a crash on the A66, which killed 7 people. Grace McIntosh has more.
2: It's reported Valentina Foster and her 34-year-old aunt, Natalie McDonald, died in the fire in Grangetown yesterday morning. Two men, aged 23 and 31, have since been arrested on suspicion of murder. Now police say they're not ruling out a link to the crash on the A66 where 2 police officers and 5 young men were killed.
1: Facebook and Instagram owner Meta has agreed to put in place new protections for teenagers as part of an $18 billion settlement in the US. They've been accused of designing features that are addictive to teenagers and can harm their mental health. And the Prime Minister is being told to replicate Scotland's free bus travel scheme. Nearly 850,000 young people in Scotland are now cardholders eligible for free trips. From Radio News Hub, I'm Frankie Hess. 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

0: Welcome to Hour 2 of Colourful Breakfast this Thursday. In this hour, we've got the Colourful Breakfast Featured Artist of the Week, which is Jill Scott. But coming out first, this week's Track of the Week, Soulful Edge.
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0: Yeah, yeah. Soulful Edge and the Night Moods Band, Summer in the City featuring Sarah Rhodes. That's the album, that's the single, and that's the current track of the week. We're voting for a new track of the week. I've put in my vote already because I was actually not so busy and paid attention this week. So, I'm hoping the one I voted for wins, of course, you see. If not, I'll be very disgruntled. Not to worry. you know how we do. Anyway, let's carry on with the show, shall we? Don't forget, by the way, you can hear that track of the week again in the next hour. You can also hear it again with Celine C. Jordan. You can also hear it again in Drive Time. And all the relevant shows, you get to hear the track of the week again and again and again because it's the track of the week, okay? Good. It's the track of the week. Yeah. That doesn't work, does it? Anyway, let's move on. Oh, we got something from Beyonce. Let's give this a listen, shall we? This is called Morning Dew.
1: Soulful music hits.
2: Oh my God.
1: All day night.

What a good tune. I do like that. That was a track of the week contender, but it's still getting played because it's good. And before that, Beyonce with a track called Morning Dew featuring Jay-Z. That was a remix. Yeah. Anyway. Notice I don't play much Beyonce. I tend not to play too many popular artists because they get enough exposure as it is. So let's get the other people to get the exposure more than anything else. Yeah, yeah, I think that's a better option. Anyway, let's take a quick look at the weather for today here in London because, you know, it's important that we do so. Sunrise was at 6:04. Again, nearly got it wrong again. 6:04 this morning, or 4 minutes past six this morning. Sunset is at literally 1 minute. No. 1 minute to eight. That's it. Yes, it's 19:59. Okay, so 7:59. We've got a high of 24 degrees, thundery showers and moderate breeze. Currently, the temperature is about 19 degrees here in London with a touch of rain. It says here we may have some thunder around midday, but otherwise it's going to be not a bad day. I don't know what the breeze is going to be like once I step out. I'll tell you, but you know, otherwise it's not going to be too bad. Taking a quick look at the rest of the country. In Edinburgh, it's 14 degrees. In Belfast and Dublin, it is currently 16 degrees. Also 16 degrees in Manchester as well. 17 degrees in Cardiff and 19 degrees in London. Currently, London, it would be the one that's getting the rain, because I'm currently looking at the map. The swathe of liquid is coming right across London. So London and the southeast, just to let you know. Right, at 1 o'clock this afternoon, temperatures will rise. So it'll be 22 degrees in London, 22 degrees in Cardiff, 20 degrees in Manchester, who we will be getting the rain as well. Also along with Dublin and Belfast, they'll also be getting a lot of rain. Dublin will be at 19 degrees, Belfast will be at 20 degrees, and Edinburgh is going to be at 19 degrees currently as well. So it's all going to be, you know, setting off. It's not going to be too bad. I don't think it's going to be horrible. So nonetheless, just make sure you're prepared and still make sure you stay hydrated because it's still cold.

0: Yes, we started off a little dancehall selection with Vybz Kartel and Panic, and you just heard Spice with Slow Motion featuring, was it Love Bell? Oh, right, anyway, that was good. Yeah, I actually heard this track yesterday. It was a reggae track, but it was only like a couple of seconds long. So if you can get, if there's the full version of the track, I think it was by a woman called Rebel. And, I really liked it. It was a reggae tune, but yeah. If you know the one it is, then, and there is a full version, please let me know where I can get it from. I would really love to play it. Right. Taking a look, what we got? Birthdays. Yeah, let's quickly do that before we do the Colourful Breakfast featured artists of the week. Birthday wise, we have a few people ready to go. Who's this? Well, did I mention Yolanda Adams? No, I didn't. Okay, maybe I should do. Yolanda Adams, she's a singer and she's a gospel singer as well. She's had a few things out, but they called her the First Lady of Modern Gospel. But she's had some good stuff out in back in the day. She was born this day in 1961, so she's up there in her 60s. Good lady, good luck to you, love. So it's her birthday today. Who else have we got that I haven't mentioned already? I did mention a few people in the last hour. Mario. I did mention it was going to be him, but it's Mario. He just goes up by the name of Mario, but his last name is Barrett. It's a bit boring now. He's just got Mario Barrett. No wonder he went for Mario alone. Yes, it's his birthday today. He was born this day in 1986. Oh, yeah. Youthful. Actually, is he? Hang on. Well, 1986. That makes him 40? Yes, today. This year. Today. Yeah, he's 40. Congratulations. He's made 40. Wow. Lost track of that, didn't I? And let's see who this is. This is... I recognise this guy's face. He's an actor. His name is Ron Rico Lee. I didn't know that was his name, but he was in Sister Sister, and he's in a few other things as well. So yeah, he's kind of one of those smooth looking actors, very cool looking. But yes, I haven't seen him for a while though in anything. But yeah, it's his birthday today. He was born this day in 1986, so that makes him 50 today. Ooh, they're all getting up there, aren't they? Not old codgers, but there you go. So if you're celebrating a birthday today, by all means, you know, you're in good company. You know, have a great day. Yes. Right now, it's the Colourful Breakfast featured artist of the week. We got three from the featured artists that I chose at the beginning of the week, and we have three all tracks all week because I tried to make sure these people got a catalogue. So I'm already selected the one for next week. Oh yeah. In the meantime, this is going to be Jill Scott. And this is from her very first album. Yes, we keep bouncing back to that because it's the Pioneer album, yeah? This is It's Love.
1: This is Colourful.

featured artist of the week, Golden. Jill Scott from her second album. It is a second album, Beautifully Human, Words and Sounds, Volume 2. Before that, from the album The Light of the Sun, 2011. And really, is that 2004? Really? Okay, anyway, 2011 with Shame. And we started things off from 2000 with the Who is Jill Scott album. And that one was called It's Love. We got three more from her tomorrow at the same time, playing you our featured artist of the week. I'm enjoying those. They're great. You know, I do like a bit of neo soul. I do. I will freely admit it. So if the artists of the week have that flavor to them, that's the reason why. And if you don't like it, that's a shame. Like the song just said. Anyway, oh, you know what? Afro beats time, because I don't want to blab too much, because we've got the three in a row hip hop at the end of the show. I want to get that in as well. So let's get on with Mr. P and I Can't Look Away with some Afrobeats.

0: walk away. Well, you can if you want to. It's just up to you, really. And that's two from them. Yes, Carnival's coming up as well. I've forgotten. You know, it's a bank holiday coming up. You know what? I completely forget. You know, I don't go to the Carnival these days, so I don't remember. I'd say, okay, bank holiday. Oh, yeah, it's the Carnival. So I think tomorrow they're going to have Panorama, if memory serves. Either tomorrow or Saturday they'll have Panorama. So if you're into that, you can go to that as well. I won't be going to the Carnival because I have no need to. I went for like 25 years. Straight, I don't really need to go anymore. I've been there, seen it, done it, played there, performed there, you know, walked the streets there, you know, watched my kids grow up and what do it. No, I'm not doing it anymore. But thank you for having fun, and you enjoy yourself when you go up there. And please be careful. I think the weather will be just right. If it's like this, for example, like it is today, then that's perfect weather, because you don't want it to be too hot, because that's when idiots get stupid. But you don't want it to be cold either. You need it to be just right. You need it to be overcast with maybe a little bit of rain. That works. That's the right weather. You know, it's, you know, and when I say rain, a couple of showers just to cool things down a bit. That's it. You want a bit of humidity in the air so you can breathe. Anyway, that said, let's get on with doing things. I was out yesterday, but I'm not going to tell you about that. It's a bit boring. I went to a community bakery. Yeah, I'm going to tell you. I went to a community bakery. Really cool. My other half said, oh, let's go to this bakery. I said, oh, this is really nice. They, you know, and they experiment and make these amazing foods. You know, there's a guy who's on YouTube, and he uses a community bakery, and he's created a whole load of stuff, and loads of people follow him, and he makes sourdough bread and all this kind of stuff. It's amazing. It really is. And, you know, I had this I'm going to say a muffin. I don't know if it was. It was a plum thing that they made, and this was the experimental one they did, and they said, all right, the next ones are coming and they're going to be better. The one I had was rather yummy, I have to say. And so I'm almost tempted to go back. I'm not going to, but I'm almost tempted. It was quite nice. Anyway, let's not waste any more time. Let's get the hip-hop out of the way. Let's start things off with who's it going to be? Koji Radical with Expensive.
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0: We started things off with Koji Radical with Expensive featuring Planet Giza. That went into J-Hus with Who Told You You Can't Dance featuring Drake. You Can't Dance. That kind of song. And you just heard Girl Cody with, was it Lunchini? Lichini? Lichini? Oh, who knows? Just using the, what are they called? Dynasty Break. That's the one. Adventures in the Land of Music. Anyway, that's it from me. I'm going away now. I've got things to do. I've got to get my hair done and that kind of thing. So, you know, I'm getting it done today because, you know, all you people are going to rush to get your hair done, like, you know, tomorrow, like lunatics. And then you're all going to be queuing up to do things, you know, go to the barbers and stuff like that because you can get the bank holiday. No, no, I'm doing mine now. Right, literally, after I walked out of here. So whilst I'm doing that, you can listen to some music from Love.Radio. I think it's going to be some Donnell Jones. Don't forget, Celine C. Jordan, she's up at 10. She's a great show. Listen to it. It's going to be like, I think it's Thoughtful Thursdays. She's on from 10 till midday. Make sure you stay listening. It's going to be a very, very good show. And the rest of the lineup for today, Thursday, will be Celine C. Jordan. 4 o'clock, you've got Dioba with Colourful Drive. You've got The Latin Experience with Huey. And then you've got Cue the Music at 10 o'clock with Jazzy Q. There you go. That's it for me. I'll see you later. You have a great day. You look after yourself. I'll see you tomorrow at 7 o'clock. Take care. Bye-bye.
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1: Dozens of British nationals are among those missing after devastating flash floods in Nepal. Authorities say 165 bodies have been recovered so far, with over 800 others still unaccounted for. A 7-year-old girl and her aunt have died in a house fire less than a mile from the site of a crash on the A66, which killed 7 people. Police say 2 men aged 23 and 31 have been arrested on suspicion of murder. The AA is urging drivers to prepare for rapidly changing road conditions. Thunderstorms are expected to become more widespread over the coming days, with yellow warnings in force. Gareth Jones is the AA spokesperson.
2: We'll be heading into what I call the mucky time of year, where we get a lot of spray and a lot of mud coming back up, especially as the mud is hard and compacted. Once it starts to soften down, it's going to create that dirty spray off the roads.
1: And Facebook and Instagram owner Meta's agreed to pay up to £13 billion as part of a settlement ending a legal battle in the US. They were accused of designing Instagram with features that are addictive to children and teenagers and can harm their mental health. From Radio News Hub, I'm Frankie Hersine.
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1: Dozens of British nationals are missing after devastating flash floods in Nepal. Nepalese authorities say more than 160 bodies have now been recovered. A 7-year-old and her aunt have died in a house fire less than a mile from the site of a crash on the A66, which killed 7 people. Grace McIntosh has more.
2: It's reported Valentina Foster and her 34-year-old aunt, Natalie McDonald, died in the fire in Grangetown yesterday morning. Another remains in a critical condition. Two men aged 23 and 31 have since been arrested on suspicion of murder. Now police say they're not ruling out a link to the crash on the A66 where 2 police officers and 5 young men were killed.
1: Facebook and Instagram owner Meta's agreed to put in place new protections for teenagers as part of an $18 billion settlement in the US. They've been accused of designing features that are addictive to teenagers and can harm their mental health. And tributes are being paid to the Rocky Horror Picture Show star Tim Curry following his death at the age of 80. From Radio News Hub, I'm Frankie Hairsine.
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0: Coming up, Morning Vibes with Celine C. Jordan. 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
0: 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Coming up.

0: Love the energy on that one. Ari Lennox with Waste My Time. I love it when people sing songs with like proper feeling, you know, like they mean what they're singing. It's the only way to be. Jokia before Ari with Brand New, and Jeremiah starting us off this hour with Sick, and that one featured Four Bats. You're locked into Colourful Radio. Good morning. My name is Celine C. Jordan, and I do hope that you are awesome on this Thursday morning. I'm pretty sure you're awesome every day, but let's just take it one day at a time, or one hour at a time, because I've got to tell you that Mahalia's on the way. Robin Thicke is on the way. King Maddie and so much more. You know what to do? Keep it locked. Keep it colourful.
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0: Mahalia. I love the beat on that one there. Featuring Koji Radical, that was What Up. I really wanted to go What Up. Well, that's different, isn't it? Chris Brown before Mahalia, featuring Davido and Lojay. That was Sensational. And Michael Dion starting off that stack with No One in the World. And that one, of course, featured Cardi B. So where you at? What are you doing? What are you up to? Let me tell you what's occurring wherever you are, if you're in the UK, that is. Today, a band of heavy rain pushing northwards across England and Wales, leaving behind sunny spells and thundery showers. It will be mostly dry with variable cloud in Northern Ireland and Scotland. And up north, Stornoway and Aberdeen, look at you at 19 degrees. Okay. Then we get warmer, then cooler, then warmer. Then cooler, the further down south we go, landing on 24 degrees Celsius. That's the high in London town. Still to come, we got your Afrobeat stack. First up, let's get this lot.
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one of those beats that you can't help but do a little jig to, isn't it? D-Folks with DJ Soulchild remix, No One. Robin Thicke before D-Folks with Take Me Higher. And Jonas featuring Omar, starting off that stack with Inside Out. So it's Thursday, it's the 27th day of August, all day long. And you know what we do on Thursdays? We take a moment to reflect, to think, to consider what we're thankful for. And if not, what? Who? My nephew turned 24 yesterday, and I'm thankful that he reached that age, because we were just reminiscing actually about when he was born. I think, was it 4 weeks into his life, he then had to have an operation. He had a hernia, imagine. And then shortly after that, he had some kind of breathing issues. So he had to, not an incubator. Maybe it was an incubator. What's the one where you have to hold the thing over the person's face and you've got a nebulizer? That. It was all very traumatic. Looking back at it now, it's like, it's fine. It was just a little pump. But back then, you know, it was awful. So he reached 24 and I'm thankful for that. And I'm thankful that I've still got the majority of my family. You know, we've lost a few along the way. And we're all pretty decent people. Well, most of us anyway. What are you thankful for? If not, what? Who? Who are you thankful for? Have a think. Colourful.

0: Outside was the name of that track by a name that I think I've been mispronouncing for the longest. I was going to say Kofi Black, right? K-O-F-I. But I'm thinking about these clients that I saw a couple of weeks ago. And one of the attorneys for the Last and Power of Attorney that I was writing, his name, K-O-F-I, is Coffee. Coffee. But I've been saying Kofi. So I'm going to go ahead and say that was Kofi Black. Oh, do you know what? If that is true, what a great name. Like Black Coffee, Coffee Black, that's so cool. Outside, coming after Lady by King Maddy. That one featured Tiwa Savage and Flavour. And Asake starting off that Afrobeat stack with Amen. So what we saying amen to with our thoughts of thankfulness, eh? What is it you're thankful for? Maybe you can think of basic needs like having clean water to drink and safe food to eat. Maybe you're thankful for those because there are lots of people who don't have clean water and or safe food to eat. Do you know what I mean? Maybe you want to think more about the body and mind, like do you have a healthy heart and are you able to breathe easily, i.e. you have working, functioning lungs. Maybe, like I said earlier, people in connection, family members who love and support you, or maybe your daily comfort. Maybe a warm cup of coffee, see what I did there, or tea. What is it you're thankful for?
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0: you remember when that song came out? 1995. That was a little while ago, wasn't it? My goodness. 1995, flavour of the old school, Beverly Knight there. Coming after Destiny's Child with Bugaboo. That one's from 1999. Oh, that song gets on my nerves. Not because of the song itself, but because of what somebody said to me when that song came out. Jennifer Lopez, also from 1999, with If You Had My Love. And we're fast. Approaching 11 o'clock. Your updates are on the way. Over the other side, Anthony Hamilton, Jordan Ward, Barrington Levy. Yes, I. And so much more. Keep it locked. Keep it colourful.
1: Soulful music.

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1: Dozens of British nationals are among those missing after devastating flash floods in Nepal. Authorities say over 165 bodies have been recovered so far. Police say they're not ruling out a link between a fire near Middlesbrough that killed two people and a crash on the A66 where seven people died. Grace McIntosh has more.
2: Seven-year-old Valentina Foster and her aunt Natalie McDonald are reported to have died in a house fire in Grangetown yesterday morning. The fire happened around a mile away from where two police officers and five young men died in a head-on collision on the A66. Inquests into their deaths opened today.
1: The number of asylum seekers being housed in UK hotels was down 50% over the last year, standing at its lowest figure since data was first reported in 2022. Home Secretary Shabana Mahmood says it shows the government is restoring control at the border. And Facebook and Instagram owner Meta has agreed to pay up to £13 billion as part of a settlement ending a legal battle in the US. From Radio News Hub, I'm Frankie Hersine.
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0: man, Soulful Edge and the Night Moods Band with Summer in the City from the album Summer in the City, featuring Sarah Rose playing for you right here on Colourful Radio. 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

0: David with Forevermore. Forevermore spelt the digit four and then evermore, all as one word. And from one Anthony to another, apparently. That was Anthony David playing after Anthony Hamilton with Best of Me. I do like that song. And the British Collective started off that sack with Love Me Tonight, playing for you right here on Carnival Radio this morning. My name is Celine C. Jordan. It's great to be with you on this Thursday, the 27th day of August. Wait, does that mean this is the last Thursday of August? One second, let me just have a quick look. Yes, it is. I mean, I knew the answer, but I still needed to click the calendar to have a look. It's the last Thursday in August. How do you feel about that? Because I feel a little bit
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You can really tell those who were heavily influenced by Michael Jackson, can't you? Snow Allegra on that one there with the DJ Rasta Root edit of In Your Eyes. Coming after Jordan Ward with Themselves. Coming after 3:20 with Still Blessed. Yeah, that's me. Still Blessed and highly flavoured. Did I say flavoured? I think I did. Oops. Favoured. Don't be trying to see me and lick my hand and think, hey, Celine, you said you're flavoured. Are you caramel? Are you chocolate? No. It's a slip of the tongue. Listen, today, a heavy band of rain pushing northwards across England and Wales, leaving behind sunny spells and thundery showers, mostly dry with variable cloud in Northern Ireland and Scotland with a low of 19 degrees. That's not bad. Stornoway and Aberdeen carrying the low of 19 degrees, getting warmer, then cooler, then warmer, then cooler. The further down south we go, the high being 24 degrees Celsius in London town. Hey, I said I'm blessed, didn't I? Listen to this. Tap in.

0: I gotta tell you, I'm not a massive, massive fan of dancehall, but you see that stack there, yeah man, that can work still. Barrington Levy there with Dancehall Rock. That one featured Cutty Ranks, Kevin Little before Barrington Levy with Turn Me On, and Mr. Vegas starting off that stack with, I'm gonna go ahead and call it a classic actually, I Am Blessed. I get down with the church version, right? Sing it at church. And when I heard it on that track there, I was like, wait a minute. But then, you know what? Fair play. By the way, that was a bit of a throwback, wasn't it? Barrington Levy from 1994, Kevin Little from 2004, Mr. Vegas from 2012. So it's Thursday. And on Thursdays, I like to encourage you to be thankful. I like you to think of what it is that you are thankful for, if not what, for whom are you thankful? Given that today is the last Thursday of August as well, maybe you want to do like an August reflection. What's happened over August that you're particularly thankful for? I'm actually thankful for the Basically, I decided, right, enough is enough. Stop talking about putting this event on and get on with it. And over the last couple of weeks, I've put together the flyer, sorted out the Eventbrite, got my two speakers, well, not speakers, panelists. Now, the word has been spread. I've actually sold a couple of tickets as well. I'm so excited. I've literally sold 2 out of 80 tickets, but I am so excited and thankful that there's interest and people who just have good energy and positive vibes over this event that I'm doing. So there we have it. I'm thankful for the, I still can't find the word, the in myself that made me go, right, do it. You know, and that there are people who are interested and really interested to buy their ticket. So what is it that you're thankful for? Oh, all of that occurred in August, by the way. What is it that you're thankful for? What's happened over August, or who has made a difference? Who has left their imprint on you, made an impact in your life over this month of August? Think about it. Think about it.
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2: You know what time it is. Open the

0: Did you get that? Kakalika. I had to, it took me a second, kakalika, because then he went kalika after. I was like, wait, what are we doing? Kakalika, oh, see, kakalika, there you go. By Dope Nation, playing after Fola with Fine Thing, playing after Rude Boy with Blessed and Alive. That one featured Sarkodie. See, we've got a bit of a theme here, haven't we? Because we had Blessed and Alive by Rude Boy, we had I Am Blessed by Mr. Vegas, and we had Still Blessed by 320. I think maybe there might be a little something in this hour's playlist trying to remind you of something. I'm not sure what it is. I'm not sure what this playlist could be telling you. Or trying to remind you. But I'm just going to put it out there that maybe, no matter what you're going through, no matter what's happening, you are still blessed. Just, I don't know. I don't know why that came to mind. What I do know is that we are fast approaching 12 o'clock. My goodness. Coming up for you, we've got Faith Evans. Ooh. We've got Joe. We've got Terry Walker and so much more. I need you to keep it locked. I need you to keep it colourful. In the meantime, I'm going to bring you some gospel.
1: Tap in. To colorful. Latrice Miller.

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2: Britain has pledged £5 million and offered to send emergency responders to Nepal. It's following the devastating flash floods there. More than 30 British nationals are among hundreds of people missing. The Prime Minister Andy Burnham has said he's never seen this scale of devastation. Nursing students and graduates are facing unacceptable barriers to join the workforce. That's according to the Royal College of Nursing. Their director for England is Patricia Marquis.
3: Every time we do a survey, our members tell us they are working lots and lots of their shifts without enough staff to deliver safe care.
2: Last year, the government launched a graduate guarantee. The number of asylum seekers being housed temporarily in UK hotels is down 50% from last year. That makes it the lowest figure since data was first reported in 2022. And flooding has hit parts of the West Midlands as thunderstorms are forecast across large parts of England and Wales. Two yellow thunderstorm warnings have been declared. That's the latest from Radio News Hub. I'm Tanita Sims.
0: Coming up, gourmet sounds, warm vibes, game changers, all the big stories from the world of sport.
4: I think the real element with Marcus Rashford, not just from a Manchester United perspective, but also beyond that in terms of potential suitors, there are a lot of teams, clubs and managers out there who value what Marcus Rashford can contribute to a team. But the problem is one word. It's very simple. Wages. If this was a player who was on 150 grand a week, there'd be a lot of players out there, clubs out there that would want to sign Marcus Rashford. But the fact that he's on north of £300,000 a week, it automatically smallens the potential options of destinations for Marcus Rashford. Very similar to what we were saying about Vinicius Jr.
5: Yeah.
4: You know, just factually, forget everything else. Who can actually put the money on the table and get this player in?
0: Game Changers, powered by TalkSport, Sundays at 7 p.m.
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7: 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We'll be grown-ups by then.
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1: Britain has pledged £5 million and offered to send emergency responders to Nepal. It's following the devastating flash floods there.
2: These are such distressing scenes coming out of Nepal, and we feel for the people there and everything that they're going through at this moment in time. Such devastation of communities and already, sadly it seems, such huge loss of life.
1: That's the Prime Minister Andy Burnham. He says he's never seen this scale of devastation before. Next, a vehicle has crashed into a wall outside a house near Middlesbrough. Minutes away from the scenes of two fatal incidents in less than a week. Police are investigating the damage at a property on Steel Crescent, South Bank. The number of young people not in education, employment or training has fallen in recent months. That's after it went over 1 million earlier this year. And we're in for some stormy weather. Thunderstorms are forecast across large parts of England and Wales. The West Midlands Fire Service also confirmed it's been called out to significant flooding in Birmingham. That's the latest from Radio News Hub. I'm Tanita Sims.
0: Coming up, gourmet sounds, warm vibes, game changers, all the big stories from the world of sport.
3: I think the real element with Marcus Rashford, not just from a Manchester United perspective, but also beyond that in terms of potential suitors, there are a lot of teams, clubs and managers out there who value what Marcus Rashford can contribute to a team. But the problem is one word. It's very simple. Wages. If this was a player who was on 150 grand a week, there'd be a lot of players out there, clubs out there that would want to sign Marcus Rashford. But the fact that he's on north of £300,000 a week, it automatically smallens the potential options of destinations for Marcus Rashford. Very similar to what we were saying about Vinicius Jr.
4: Yeah.
3: You know, just factually, forget everything else, who can actually put the money on the table and get this player in?
0: Game Changers, powered by TalkSport, Sundays at 7 p.m. Do you need a pick-me-up at any time of day?
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1: 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If you need a fix, baby.
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2: Britain has pledged £5 million and offered to send emergency responders to Nepal following devastating flash floods there. More than 30 British nationals are among hundreds of people missing. The Prime Minister, Andy Burnham, has said he's never seen this scale of devastation before.
3: In the past, Nepal has been there for Britain in our hour of need, and we will be there for Nepal in its hour of need. The immediate offer of first responders.
2: Next cases of salmonella linked to imported eggs have risen. That's according to new figures from the UK Health Security Agency. Officials have reiterated their calls that vulnerable people should only eat thoroughly cooked eggs in restaurants and cafes. Dozens of homes have been damaged by flood water. It comes after thunderstorm warnings and heavy rain are in place across the country. And Top Gear is returning to our screens 4 years after a crash that almost killed presenter Andrew Freddy Flintoff. The show's been on a hiatus since December 2022. That's the latest from Radio News Hub. I'm Tanita Sims.
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2: Britain has pledged £5 million in support for Nepal. They're also sending emergency responders following the devastating flash floods there.
3: And we're ready to be deployed. Obviously, it's a matter for the Nepalese government, but that is available. Financial support has been put on the table as well. Of course, British nationals missing as well, and we need to support that search and rescue effort. These are such distressing scenes coming out of Nepal, and we feel for the people there.
2: The Prime Minister Andy Burnham has said he's never seen this scale of devastation before. Meanwhile, the King says he and the Queen are heartbroken and have sent their most profound sympathy to those affected by the flash floods. The number of young people not in education, employment or training has fallen in recent months. That's after it went over 1 million earlier this year. And Edinburgh's Prince's Street will fully reopen on Saturday. It's after a major fire at the former Debenhams store forced its partial closure in early July. That's the latest from Radio News Hub. I'm Tanita Sims.
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2: Britain has pledged £5 million and offered to send emergency responders to Nepal. It's following the devastating flash floods there.
3: These are such distressing scenes coming out of Nepal, and we feel for the people there and everything that they're going through at this moment in time. Such devastation of communities and already, sadly it seems, such huge loss of life.
2: Prime Minister Andy Burnham says he's never seen this scale of devastation. More than 30 British nationals are among hundreds of people missing. A vehicle has crashed into a wall outside a house near Middlesbrough. It's minutes away from the scenes of two fatal incidents in less than a week. Cleveland Police says it has not been confirmed whether there is any link with the latest incident. Dozens of homes have been damaged by flood water. It comes after thunderstorm warnings and heavy rain are in place, after most of England and the whole of Wales was declared in drought. And Top Gear is returning to our screens 4 years after a crash that almost killed presenter Andrew Freddy Flintoff. That's the latest from Radio News Hub. I'm Johnny Holmes.
4: Colourful weather.
2: Rain will move north across Scotland and persist across northeast England. Variable cloud and a few showers elsewhere, with some thunderstorms towards the southeast. Lows of 15 degrees.
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5: Class, it's been reported that if we keep using water like we are now, by 2055 we could be short by 5 billion litres a day.
6: 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We'll be grown-ups by then.
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1: Who you with?
0: 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I was about to, but you convinced us. 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
2: Okay, right now we have Kadeem featuring Lila Ike. This one's called Lost in Time.

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1: Liberal Democrat leader Saed Davey has urged the government to be generous in providing aid to help the Nepalese government. 30 British nationals are among hundreds of people missing in the aftermath of the country's recent flash floods.
2: Well, it's an awful tragedy. I think everyone's hearts goes out to the people in Nepal and all the travellers, the British travellers who are there and who are missing. Our government needs to step in, make sure it's helping find those British citizens.
1: A chemistry teacher has been convicted of having sexual relationships with two pupils at a London all-boys school in the late 1980s. Sally Ann Bowen indecently assaulted the teenage boys when they were aged around 14 to 15, and she was in her mid-20s. A vehicle has crashed into a wall outside a house near Middlesbrough, minutes away from the scenes of two fatal incidents in less than a week. Police are investigating the damage at a property on Steel Crescent, South Bank. And UEFA is pursuing criminal legal action against FIFA president Gianni Infantino over his plan to sell shares in the World Cup to private investors. That's the latest from Radio News Hub. I'm Johnny Holmes.
3: Colourful weather.
1: Rain will move north across Scotland and persist across northeast England. Variable cloud and a few showers elsewhere, with some thunderstorms towards the southeast. Lows of 15 degrees.
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4: Class, it's been reported that if we keep using water like we are now, by 2055 we could be short by 5 billion litres a day.
5: 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We'll be grown ups by then.
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Well, I got something by Tex Mealy right now. 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
1: This is culturally inappropriate. Smoke.
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1: Liberal Democrats leader Sir Ed Davey says the government must be generous in supporting Nepal following the devastating flash floods there. Britain has pledged £5 million and offered to send emergency responders to Nepal.
2: Our government needs to step in, make sure it's helping find those British citizens, but also being generous in our support for Nepal in this emergency. I hope the government's cuts to international aid don't prevent them being generous at this moment of crisis.
1: A chemistry teacher has been found guilty of having sexual relationships with two pupils at a North London all-boys school in the late 1980s. Sally Ann Bowen assaulted the boys when they were aged around 14 to 15 and she was in her mid-20s. The number of asylum seekers being housed in UK hotels was down 50% over the last year, standing at its lowest figure since data was first reported. Home Secretary Shabana Mahmood says it shows the government is restoring control at the border. And former Liverpool defender Jamie Carragher could face bankruptcy after HMRC issued a petition against him. From Radio News Hub, I'm Johnny Holmes.
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1: Locally heavy rain will move north across Scotland and persist across northeast England. Cloud and showers elsewhere with some thunderstorms in the southeast. Feeling warm and humid with lows of 15 degrees.
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4: Class, it's been reported that if we keep using water like we are now, by 2055 we could be short by 5 billion litres a day.
5: Hold on, miss. 2055? We'll be grown-ups by then.
6: We're not having that, are we?
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0: Yes, sure. A Boogie with the Hoodie. Right now, this one's called Getaway.
1: You know I be on that. 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And

0: 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It's your boy, Big Mystery Yo, aka the Piper Singer. 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
1: Yes, sure. This one by no other than Forrest Robinson's Funk Asylum featuring Amani Grace. This one's called I Try.

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1: Yes. Afro House remix of Like Hypnosis by Yours Truly, Job of Plenty right now. Keep it right here. Keep it colorful. Let's go.

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1: Sir Ed Davey has urged the government to be generous in supporting Nepal. Britain has pledged £5 million and offered to send emergency responders to Nepal following the devastating flash floods there. The Prime Minister, Andy Burnham, says he's never seen this scale of devastation.
2: These are such distressing scenes coming out of Nepal, and we feel for the people there and everything that they're going through at this moment in time. Such devastation of communities and already, sadly it seems, such huge loss of life.
1: UEFA is considering bringing criminal proceedings against FIFA president Gianni Infantino in Switzerland. It's over his plan to sell shares in the World Cup to private investors. A vehicle has crashed into a wall outside a house near Middlesbrough, minutes away from the scenes of two fatal incidents in less than a week. Police are investigating the damage at a property on Steel Crescent, South Bank. And BBC Director General Matt Britton has said the organisation must defend its integrity by challenging Donald Trump's defamation case against it. That's the latest from Radio News Hub. I'm Johnny Holmes.
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1: Who you with?
0: On the couch with my favorite Santa. I was about to, but you convinced us. 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Even if I

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1: More than 200 police officers have been deployed to support Cleveland police following a string of incidents. These include a head-on crash which killed two police officers and five young men, and a fatal house fire. Britain has pledged £5 million and offered to send emergency responders to Nepal. It's following the devastating flash floods there. The Prime Minister, Andy Burnham, has said he's never seen this scale of devastation.
2: In the past, Nepal has been there for Britain in our hour of need. And we will be there for Nepal in its hour of need right now. So the immediate offer that the Foreign Secretary has relayed to the Nepalese government is an offer of first responders, search and rescue support.
1: More than 500 racist incidents in Northern Ireland were recorded by police in June. That's the month when race riots broke out in parts of the region. And Arsenal will face record 15-time winners Real Madrid in this season's Champions League. Man City and Aston Villa will both play holders Paris Saint-Germain. That's the latest from Radio News Hub. I'm Johnny Holmes.
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I'm DJ Huey, and this show is called The Latin Soul Experience. A show where you're going to hear lots of Latin and lots of soul. And indeed, you're going to hear much, much more. But before I go on, I just want to say a big thank you to DJ Jazzy Q for the last 3 hours. Jazzy returns next week, Wednesday, 7 p.m. UK time, but it's my turn now. And I bet some of you thought I wasn't even here this week. I'm here every week, right here on colourful.com. If you want to check out what I do week to week, go to my website, just Google DJ Huey, and just follow the links. Anyway, let's tell you what the first 1, 2, 3, 4, 5 in a row were. Loving the track in the background, actually. But we go to our first track from Mariko Ogami, a beautiful track called Ferrari. Don't ask me to say it again. I was followed up by Indio, La Pongo Yo. Third track was by Kenya, Take Me Away, a Moser Tom Glide remix. Then Roger Robbins, some beautiful reggae, My God Is Real. And in the background, Cubanisms, their version of Mark Anthony's Flor Pálida, a beautiful track indeed. Back-to-back music, no mucking about. Let's bring you two in a row, modern soul. Here's Vesta Williams, that's going to be followed up by Tristan, DJ Huey. Colourful.com, your company, is my absolute pleasure.

0: Oh yes, a lovely two in a row. DJ Huey on colourful.com and the Latin Soul Experience. That's the sound of Tristan rising to the top. Before that one, Vesta Williams, Five Ways. Men, it's time to get your Cuban heels on. And ladies, you dance stilettos. But if you don't know your salsa much, you're going to love the next track because you are definitely going to know the track.
1: Oh, Huey, you're lovely, you are. There's no barriers with you. You're so on-inhibited. Is that the word? On, I can't say the word, but you're lovely, you are.

So for your first time into listening to the Latin Soul Experience, I just want to say welcome. So glad you're with us and you get a flavour for what we're about. We play a little bit of everything, Latin and soul, including salsa. We play some bachata, some cha-cha-cha. We've got some mambo, descarga, jazz funk, rare groove, two-step, classic soul. We play the whole caboodle, including that track by Victor Rendon. The track is called Café Sin Leche. And before that one, Leonardo Garcia, is Son Horizonte, a track called In the Stone, of course, originally done by the fabulous Earth, Wind and Fire. We've got about 15 minutes of the first hour of the show left, and time to bring you some classic, beautiful, beautiful soul. The sound of Mr. William Stuckey. This track is called The First Time. DJ Huey coming to you live from the studios of colourful.com.

You know what, guys, there are times when I play a record and I'm sitting here like a grinning idiot because I like the record so much. That is such a beautiful classic soul song. Mr. William Stuckey, the first time, is sitting there just with the headphones on, relaxing here in the studios in colourful.com, listening to that tune, thinking, now that is a tune. What is a tune? I'm talking about C-H-O-O-O-O-O-O-N. That is a tune. I don't often play remixes on the show, but I quite like this one. I heard it, actually I've had it in my collection forever, but it takes forever to get round to listening to the tracks. But here's a version excursion I do like. Mr. Lou Rawls, see you when you get there. And a very, very tasty remix. Sit back, kick back, relax, and enjoy.

Okay, guys, it's coming near to the end of the first hour of the show. I'm DJ Huey. This is the Latin Soul Experience. We're going to go with the sound of salsa in this first hour. Back in the second hour with some modern soul. Here's the sound of Mr. Jimmy Bosch.

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1: Britain has pledged £5 million and offered to send emergency responders to Nepal. The Prime Minister, Andy Burnham, says he's never seen this scale of devastation.
2: And we're ready to be deployed. Obviously, it's a matter for the Nepalese government, but that is available. Financial support has been put on the table as well. Of course, British nationals missing as well, and we need to support that search and rescue effort.
1: More than 200 extra police officers are being deployed to support Cleveland police following a series of serious incidents in the Teesside area. Two police officers and five young men died in a crash on the A66 on Saturday, while a woman and a seven-year-old girl died in a house fire in Grangetown on Wednesday. A chemistry teacher has been convicted of having sexual relationships with two pupils at an all-boys school in the late 1980s. Sally Ann Bowen, who taught at Christ College in Finchley, indecently assaulted the teenage boys while they were aged around 14 to 15. And UEFA is pursuing criminal legal action against FIFA president Gianni Infantino over his plan to sell shares in the World Cup to private investors. That's the latest from Radio News Hub. I'm Johnny Holmes.
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right up here in the Caribbean. You know, we just be listening to salsa, Latin, R&B, but mostly I'm listening to DJ Huey. Because DJ Huey is from the UK and he is fly.

0: Can anybody hear my song?
1: An absolutely beautiful start to the second hour. Starting off with Down to Earth, Gimme Tonight. Second track was by Victor Haynes from the album Can We Talk? Everything's Gonna Be Alright. And you've just heard the latest from Mr. Gregory Porter and the track called I Will. 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

Oh yes, the sumptuous sounds of Manolita Simone, Isidra Buco, La Vida Cambio. And that before that one was Mandinga, a track called Mayores, and that was the salsa version. 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

You know what, guys? I've just been looking at the colourful.com website, looking at all the other presenters. We've got some fabulous daytime shows, evening shows and weekend shows. It's a place to be. I just happen to be looking on my page. I never look at my page, honest. I really don't. So DJ Huey, a Latin Soul Experience. And it's described as an infectious mix of Latin and soul, which it absolutely is. Well done to the colourful.com management. Just finishing off in the background, Donnell Jones from the album Journey of a Gemini. The track was called Spend the Night. And before that one, Brandy, old school R&B, Never Say Never. Okay, guys, we're going to go to the DJ Huey, world famous five in a row slow jam, straight after this track. Gilbert Felix. Oye. Yo Soy Cheo. I'll be back to take us out of the show with a fabulous five in a row.

Hi, DJ Huey. It's time to sit down, kick back, relax, and enjoy you drop a sumptuous, silky, and smooth 5 tracks in a row. The lights are dimmed, and I'm all good to go. So I'm ready when you are.

Well, guys, it's very nearly the end of the show. I'm DJ Huey, and this has been the Latin Soul Experience, ending up with a sumptuous, gorgeous, and smooth 5 in a row. Let me tell you what the first 4 tracks were at the end of this really, really pleasurable to present show. Is that a good word, pleasurable? We kicked it off with some soul from Margie Joseph and her version of Al Green's Let's Stay Together. The smooth jazz came from Kim Pencil from an album called Under the Influence. It's a various artist album, some really smooth jazz. That was his version of Earth, Wind & Fire's That's The Way Of The World. And then Eduardo Braga from his album Songs That I Love. It's his version of Sade's Smooth Operator. Quite like that one. I love it when you get Latin soul. Beautiful, beautiful stuff usually. And then we went back into a world of soul with the Spinners and their track Just Can't Get You Out Of My Mind. And in the background, from an album called Junio Groove, it's the sound of a Cerro straight out of Cuba, their version of El Cantante. So guys, I'll be back next week with some more Latin soul experience. Have a great week and stay locked to colorful.com. See ya.

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1: Britain has pledged £5 million and offered to send emergency responders to Nepal following the devastating flash floods there. The Prime Minister, Andy Burnham, has said he's never seen this scale of devastation.
2: These are such distressing scenes coming out of Nepal, and we feel for the people there and everything that they're going through at this moment in time. Such devastation of communities and already, sadly it seems, such huge loss of life.
1: More than 200 extra police officers have been deployed to support Cleveland Police. It's following a string of incidents, including a head-on crash which killed two police officers and five young men, and a fatal house fire. Brexit cost the UK's creative industries an estimated £208 million and almost 2,500 jobs between 2022 and 2024, according to a new government report. The report says smaller and mid-scale tours have been hit hardest, with calls for the UK and EU to reduce the barriers created since Brexit. And Jamie Carragher could face bankruptcy. It's after HMRC issued a bankruptcy petition against the former Liverpool defender. That's the latest from Radio News Hub. I'm Johnny Holmes.
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0: radio. You're listening to Jackass. Okay. One, two, three. No, one, two, three. Yeah. You're listening to Jazzy Q on Colorful Radio.
1: Well, good evening, good afternoon, good night, wherever you are across the world, and welcome to the show at the front of the queue, courtesy of Colorful Radio. I'm Jazzy Q, and I'll be guiding through you for the next 2 hours or so, right through to 10 o'clock, with some good music and everything happening sharply across London town and the surrounding suburbs. This is the way we do. So thanks very much for tuning in. Please settle in, relax. Do the complete opposite and jump around and dance as we do back-to-back house music right through to 9 o'clock, the way we do right here on the front of the queue each every Wednesday between the hours of 8 and 10 o'clock. So settle in, relax, and let's get into it.

0: Beautiful sounds there of Loretta Holloway alongside Mr. Lou Vega and their track called Can't Let You Go. Kicking off this evening right here for you in Colourful. And it's the front of cue. We're going to go in the mix back-to-back house music the way we do. Right up through to 9 o'clock. So stay locked, stay tuned, don't go anywhere. As we share with you the music of London.
1: But you know what? The only reason I keep on staying around and hanging around because it's real good.
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1: And you know, like they say, if the shoe fits you, wear it.

0: voilà. 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Yo, yo. Voilà. Voilà. 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
1: Taking this one back from the very top, the sounds of Anna Marie J and a track called Shivers. Take this opportunity out to say good evening going out to the man like Paul Morgan, aka P Vibes. Also shouts going out to Mac London and Jennifer Moores. And good evening going to the Denmark crew. They're in the house nice and early. Good evening to you guys over there in Denmark, Copenhagen. Shouts going out to Emma, also Stefano and Frigia. And of course, good evening going out to the executive class right here in London town and around the world. Of course, Aileen Fletcher up there in Scotland, Carlton Beckford Dozier over there in New York City, Khan Maverick Niles over there in West London, Yona Mari, Jen Kiriaku, Marcia Hart over there in Philadelphia. And also shouts going out to Cheryl Marsh, Tracy Watson, Barbara Jones, and Valerie May. It's colourful and it's a front of the queue. We're in the mix right through till 9.

And if you've just joined us, so we're halfway through the first hour of the show this evening right here on Colourful Radio. And it's me, Jazzy Q, taking you right through till 9 o'clock in the mix, back to back house music style, the way we do each and every Wednesday between the hours of 8 and 10. Yamanda. Gotta quickly tell you about something happening over this bank holiday weekend. Carnival bank holiday weekend right here in London town. It's happening over at the Woodford Bar. That's the Woodford Bar over there in Woodford, East London. Number 184 George Lane, London E18, 1AY. That's London, East London. 184 George Lane, London E18, 1AY. It's the return of the We Love Soul Party. The We Love Soul Party taking over there at the Woodford Bar in East London. That's this Saturday. Saturday the 29th of August. I'll be DJing there alongside a whole host of DJs. We'll be entertaining you throughout the course of the evening, the night, and of course the afternoon as well. I beg your pardon. It starts off quite early. Kicks off around about 3 o'clock and goes on to 3 a.m. in the morning. So you've got to get your stamina on point. 12 hours of musical fun. Also a special guest appearance from Lorraine McIntosh from the Cool Notes. Remember the Cool Notes? Yeah, Lorraine McIntosh will be joining us down there at the We Love Soul Return Party over there in Woodford. Tickets are still available on Skiddle. Just go to skiddle.com, type in We Love Soul, and you'll find your tickets there available for you to purchase. And I think with the tickets as well, you can get some free, well, not free, it's all inside the total of your ticket purchase. You'll get a good plate of Caribbean food. So buy your tickets for you right there on Skiddle for the We Love Soul Party happening this Saturday the 29th of August over at the Woodford Bar in East London. We're doing it for you back to back in the mix right for you here on Colourful. And yes, of course, it's the Front of the Q Show.

we say good evening going to Marcia Bennett. Also shouts going to Cher Class, Helen Stavrov, Chantel Torbett and Joyce New Phillips, alongside Yinka and the partner in crime, Ronki. Good evening to you guys. As we kick off

Simpson classic, It Seems to Hang On. It's Colourful, front of the Q show, right for you here on Colourful. Me, Jazzy Q, hiya. If you're just joining, stay tuned, because right after the break, we're going to change up the vibes for you. So don't go nowhere.

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1: Survivors of abuse at the hands of billionaire Harrods owner Mohamed Al-Fayed have called on the Metropolitan Police to look beyond the small number of individuals. It comes after Met police officers investigating offending linked to Al-Fayed announced it had submitted a file of evidence about a man in his 80s to the Crown Prosecution Service for a charging decision. Liberal Democrat leader Sir Ed Davey has urged the government to be generous in providing aid to help the Nepalese government. 30 British nationals are among hundreds of people missing in the aftermath of the country's recent flash floods.
2: Well, it's an awful tragedy. I think everyone's hearts go out to the people in Nepal and all the travellers, the British travellers who are there and who are missing. Our government needs to step in, make sure it's helping find those British citizens.
1: A chemistry teacher has been found guilty of having sexual relationships with two pupils at an all-boys school in the 1980s. Sally Ann Bowen taught at Christ's College in North London and indecently assaulted the boys when they were aged around 14 to 15. And the Director General of the BBC has said the broadcaster must defend its integrity by challenging Donald Trump's defamation case against the organisation. That's the latest from Radio News Hub. I'm Johnny Holmes.
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3: If you want music, you get music. If you want entertainment, you get entertainment. If you want vibes, you get vibes. The original funky Joe Schumann. Everything you want, everything.

the lovely sounds of Linda Williams and Elevate Our Minds. We're in the second hour of the show this evening as we celebrate the sunset as it begins to settle down around London town in the UK. Here's the lovely sounds of the UK's favourites, Loose Ends.

listening to it. You're listening to Jen.

sounds of Maxwell and Cold. Not many cold business going on at the moment, is there, with this heat wave we've been having? Up before that, Minnie Riperton. And here we go.

Shouts going out to CC Courier. Also, shouts going to Roy Marsh. Good evening to you. As we say, good evening as well, going out to Vonda Tula and Sheer Class. It's colourful. It's the front of the queue. We're in the second hour as we make our way up to DJ Tully at 10 o'clock. Good music all the way through in an eclectic style. So you're going to hear bits and pieces of everything, man, everything. Some you know, some you may have forgotten about, and some you dare to remember.

as we move into the delightful sounds of Phyllis Hyman there and Living Inside Your Love. Came out of Pete Rock instrumental, Let's Go. As we come to you in the vibes.

The unmistakable sounds there of Marvin Gaye and the Heavy Love Affair. It's Colourful, and we're taking you through to 10 o'clock.

As we continue the vibes, got about another 5 minutes left of the show. I want to take this bit time out to say thank you very much for joining me this evening right here on the front of the Q show, courtesy of Carla Ferreira. It's what we do each every Wednesday, peak of the week for you. It's Tina Marie.

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2: Britain has pledged £5 million and offered to send emergency responders to Nepal following the devastating flash floods there. The Prime Minister, Andy Burnham, says he's never seen this scale of devastation.
3: These are such distressing scenes coming out of Nepal, and we feel for the people there and everything that they're going through at this moment in time. Such devastation of communities and already, sadly it seems, such huge loss of life.
2: More than 200 extra police officers have been deployed to support Cleveland Police. It's following a string of incidents, including a head-on crash which killed two police officers and five young men, and a fatal house fire. Brexit cost the UK's creative industries an estimated £208 million and almost 2,500 jobs between 2022 and 2024, according to a new government report. The report says smaller and mid-scale tours have been hit hardest, with calls for the UK and EU to reduce the barriers created since Brexit. And Jamie Carragher could face bankruptcy. It's after HMRC issued a bankruptcy petition against the former Liverpool defender. That's the latest from Radio News Hub. I'm Johnny Holmes.
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1: The search is on for dozens of missing British nationals in Nepal. It's amid fears that more floods could hit the devastated area. More than 30 British nationals are among hundreds of people missing and feared dead. More than 200 extra police officers have been deployed to support Cleveland police following a string of incidents, including a head-on crash which killed two police officers and five young men, and a fatal house fire. One in every £5 of future generations' taxes is set to go on debt interest. The IPPR warns the UK is not on a fiscally sustainable track.